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Click, click,

kicks while we was there, no one to help us up. 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
1: 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And I'm not really one of those dudes that does that voice. 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

life though is just a psycho. 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
1: 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And I'm not really one of those dudes that does that voice. I just felt like clearing my throat.

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And I'm not really one of those dudes that does that voice. 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
2: 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It's Liquid Deep.

nice and smooth. Good morning, Ralph. Good morning, Tracy. How you doing? Welcome aboard the French Express. Bonjour. Buongiorno to Ralph. What do you say, Ralph?

Good morning, Sean. Mr. Griffiths, welcome aboard French Express. Good morning to Shane. That's the cake, man. Welcome aboard.

Tuesday morning, 07-396-951-065. 21 minutes past 9. It's the 4th of August. Breaky brunch with a Frenchman. Steve-O's back in a couple of weeks. Personal affairs he's been dealing with. Big shouts out to him.

start your day the right way with a home of good music. Yeah. Good morning, Basil. How you doing, Tracy? Push the feeling. It's Tuesday. It's the 4th. Summer holidays. How you doing, youngins? How's your holidays going?

involved. What's the vibe? We'll get your day started the right way. You've got to show me some love. It's French. Usual. Salto. Good morning to the 145. How you doing, boss man? Good morning, Burns. How you doing, sir?

0: He's been in Greece, enjoying himself, sunning himself, back on British soil, moving to the sun.
1: I did it all the time.
0: 118. Good morning to you. Request lines open. What's the vibe? Everything goes. Energy.

out to Sean Griffiths, Madison Street, locked in, locked on. What's the vibe? Chaos Current. Good morning, good morning. Good morning to Portuguese Ed. Hola.

Tuesday. You know what that means. Everything I'm now playing is chosen by you, the listener. What's the vibe? I'll get your day going the right way. Good morning, Reese. How you doing, boss? DJ Crash. Not heard Sade in a while. Or Joy Sims. Say no more. You're gonna hear it today. How you doing, Adrian? He says I'm good, thanks. What's the vibe? You're in charge. Good morning to Sam at the Harper Center. I'm in a giving mood. I wanna give. Do you wanna receive?

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Check 'em Tuesday. Don't forget, fellas. Let's go.

You have it your way. Choose one. Good morning, Nigel. This one goes out to Debbie. Good morning, Debs. It's a Bedford thing.

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Get your requests in.

0: over the weekend. Thousands of people had a great time. Just up the road in Milton Keynes for Reggae Land. I think my son's gonna sleep for a whole week. He went Friday for the whole day. Saturday the whole day. Sunday the whole day.
1: It's a lesson thing.
0: So big shout out to Jamie saying, French, I went to a Reggae Land over the weekend. 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I'm still tired. Just like my son. 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Say no more. 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

0: and try. 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I had to stand up. I just start skanking in the studio. I mean, it's the home of good music, and you guys are requesting it, so I'm playing it. 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I don't have butterflies in the French files, but I'll play you some, would you? Out to the ladies.
1: Take one.
0: We got everything in the bag. Hip-hop, R&B, liquid drum and bass, house music.

0: 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Stay blessed.
1: I just can't live without you. Don't know where.
2: Reggae Land was a blast. I'm getting some requests. No, out to Adrian, the tipper driver.
1: To tell you bad things.
2: Say French Glen Washington, please.

How you doing, Miss Washington? Shouts out to those that went to Reggae Land. It was a blast. And I gotta say this, right? I love the music. Kind of like the World Cup, right? World Cup brings so many people from so many different nations together. And that's exactly what Reggae Land did as well. There were so many people from so many different nations all vibing to some sweet reggae music. It's a beautiful thing. I love it. I absolutely love it. There needs to be more togetherness in this world and less division. And you know what's gonna do that? The music, right? That's why I'm here. To bring the people together. We vibe together, right? We family, right? Less of this division in the world. I love things like Reggae Land. I love things like the World Cup. I love things when it's to do with food as well. I tell you, food brings people together. I like to taste different delicacies, all right? Speaking of tasting delicacies, all right, who wants to try something Turkish? Yes, Turkish. Nazar. Good morning, Nazar. We're going to be giving away a meal for two. All right. Don't forget, kids eat for free. All right. As long as you and your partner, if two adults pay for their meals, the kids, they're eating for free. And the food is finger licking good. All right. I love some Turkish food. All right. I love some Italian food as well. I swear the missus is trying to fatten me up right now. All right. I love African food. I love Caribbean food. I love, do you know what? All sorts of food. All sorts of food. Shout out to my neighbors next door. Asian food as well. Finger licking good. It will bring us together. But me, I'm here for the music. That's what we do. All right. I'm here for the music. Shout out to DJ Crash. He says, French, I haven't heard Joyce in a while. Which Joyce? Joyce Sims. Shout out to my mum as well. Her name's Joyce as well. How you doing, Mumsy? Good morning to you. Let's talk more music. Here's some Joyce. Out to DJ Crash. Sounds of Joyce Sims. From the reggae to the old school. Joyce Sims. Coming to my life, 9:53.

Good morning to Avro. How you doing, special? This one takes me back. Mums used to love this one as well.

I think she loved it because it's Joyce, and she's Joyce as well. She had a perm, man, a big, big perm back in the days. It always reminds me of that. Hey, Karen. Karen says, nah, French, I had a sauna this weekend, a laid back weekend. I had a sauna and a swim in Thurlow. Why, they got a swimming pool there? Or you, what did you do? Wild swimming. This one's for you. Got to have your love. It's Tuesday, choose one. All stars, all flavors. The home of good music. Good morning. Hey Shane, what's the vibe? Good morning, Fact Break. Shane saying, love it. We're taking you back, Shane.

taking it back to the 80s. Shane says, you know what? I had a perm in the 80s. Everybody had a perm in the 80s.

He says, I remember going to our sweatings. 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Let me see that. I remember going to sweatings and getting hair and gel in my eyes. Had to go home. Yeah, you would definitely get get gel in your eyes. Oh, listen, everybody had perm in the '80s. Perm, man, it was a messy affair. It always reminds me of my mum, my uncle Marvin. He had the worst perm. Always messed up the pillows. And every time he came around, you know what? I had to give up my bedroom. He had to sleep in my bedroom, meaning I had to sleep in the living room, and he always messed up the pillows. Damn, the perm. Don't ever bring that back. Can the perm please stay? Back in the '80s. 07-396-951-065. Interbeats Radio. It's never too much. Everything goes. What's the vibe? Check 'em Tuesday. Also in a giving mood. What's a free lunch? For two. Good morning, Azar.

0: 396-951-065. I'm going to give you a mood. Courtesy of Nazar, of course. I want to say good morning to Nazar. It's a meal for two. All right. Good morning, Lee. How you doing, sir?
1: Good.
0: All right. So you came in at the right time. Speaking of the competition, we're giving away a meal for two.
1: Yeah.
0: All right. Explain to the people, Lee.
1: Well, competition. Be yourself at the Zars. It's lovely food. I've been there, tested it out.
0: Yeah. I mean, the food is great. I mean, as far as I'm seeing it, it's real simple. All they've got to do, number one, is download the app.
1: Yes.
0: Download the app and you get your food half price every day. Lunchtime deals.
1: Yeah, if you do the code 106.
0: Okay.
1: 106, show me you download the app and you get half price.
0: I mean, just to explain it real in simple terms, because sometimes people don't get certain things, Lee. You're locked in, right? And you're listening right now and you're hearing what we're saying.
1: Yeah.
0: What do I have to do to get my food half price?
1: Go in there, say 106.
0: Yep. Uh-huh.
2: That is it.
0: That's it.
2: That is it.
0: Okay. And you're not going to get it half price without the app.
2: No.
0: So you have to download the app.
2: Yeah.
0: Right.
2: Make sure you show them it.
0: Yep.
2: And give it the 106 and fill up.
0: There you go. Bob's your uncle, Fanny's your aunt, as they say, right?
2: Yeah.
0: Not only that, though, if you take your missus and you eat for free and you pay for your food, the kids eat for free.
2: Yeah.
0: Lunchtime, summertime deals.
2: Yeah.
0: Right?
2: Yeah.
0: I mean, where can you get good food like that for free? For the youngsters?
2: No, you can't.
0: I mean, no disrespect to all the big burger chains. It's expensive. The kids want to go to all these burger chains and all these chicken chains, and it's so expensive. But in the Zara, the kids eat for free.
2: Yeah. They also do takeaways.
0: They also do takeaway, right?
2: Yeah.
0: Okay. All right. Okay. And then not only that, apart from that deal, there's people that could eat, get a meal for two.
2: Yeah, the competition.
0: What's that, once a week or is that every day?
2: I think that's once a week.
0: That's once a week, right?
2: Yeah, that's a two-course meal.
0: Yeah?
2: Yeah.
0: Okay, and then shout out to Pete, because Pete, he got the meal from last week and he's going there this week, though.
2: Yes. I think he's going Thursday.
0: He's going Thursday?
2: Yeah.
0: All right, love that. Good morning, special, eh? We didn't hear the first part of Lee's. It says, Frenchie, we didn't hear the first part of what Lee said. I don't know, maybe your mic was too far, but Lee was basically saying you get the food for free. I mean, half price.
2: Near enough half price, I think. Yeah.
0: Nearly enough half price, yeah, but for the competition, really you get it for free, for two.
2: Yeah.
0: Okay.
2: The competition. I went in there and I filled up in this sort of mixed grill.
0: Yeah.
2: Loving it.
0: Great food. All right. Not only that, though, Lee. Not only that. All right. The boys at A&R Motors in Putno.
2: Yes.
0: Just remind the people what it is they get.
2: Yeah, we're doing another competition where you get a free service.
0: Mm-hmm.
2: And health check of your car.
0: Mm-hmm.
2: And if you're young enough and don't want a service, you could win a remap of stage one of your car.
0: You can't grumble with that. Big shout out to the guys at A&R Motors. What's his name again, the guy that you brought in?
2: Aaron,
0: good morning to you and the gents. How are you doing, gents? Good morning, bonjour.
2: Yeah, they listen.
0: Good morning, guys. Good morning.
2: Yeah, there's a big Interbeat sign at the front of the garage. Yeah.
0: Okay, love that. Shout out to Sam. I know she's locked in at the Harper Centre as well. Good morning, Sam. How we doing? Hope all is well with you and yours. Shout out to all the staff as well. And don't forget, I'll let you know a little bit more. Flowers. Somebody's getting flowers this week as well. Yeah. It looks like Interbeats are giving.
2: That Sam's a lovely woman.
0: Sam's a lovely, great lady.
2: Yeah, really nice.
0: I
2: was impressed meeting her.
0: Sam, I want to apologise to your husband in case he's thinking, because I said, yeah, she's definitely a lovely woman. You smile. No. Mr. Sam, she's a great lady.
2: Yes.
0: I'm just playing about. So, how's your weekend, Lee, before I get back to the music?
2: Yeah, we're just tidying up and tidying up here as well. getting there.
0: It's looking good. I love the blue. Yeah, the colours have changed. Glenn did a great job painting here. It's the studio's looking on point.
2: Yeah, I got a sign coming up soon.
0: You got some signs coming up as well?
2: Yeah.
0: All right. Not only that, guys, don't forget the cameras will be coming up real soon as well. You'll be able to watch all the shows live on Facebook, on TikTok, on YouTube, all of that kind of stuff.
2: Yeah. Ronnie T did his from my house.
0: Ronnie T was at Lee's house.
2: Yeah, and the cameras are up and he was on TikTok and he was loving it.
0: Good morning, Telron. Yeah.
2: What's going on?
0: What's going on? That's Ronnie's famous catchphrase. Right, guys, request lines open. 07-396-951-065.
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0: That one is simply called Stuck on You, 106.5 on your FM dial, on your DAB. Platinum Lee, aka the Boss Man, he's in the building. He's got some good news to say as well. I mean, it's a summer festivals, River Festival, Reggaeland in Milton Keynes over the weekend. There's still so many things going on this summer. What else might be happening for the Interbeats family this summer, Lee?
1: We're doing the 29th day party in Aston's.
0: Okay, break it down a little bit more, please, sir. Aston's in on the High Street,
1: Bedford Town. Yeah, that's it.
0: So when you say day party, because they've got a garden area, and then of course indoors as well. Beautiful place in there. What's happening?
1: We're doing upstairs and downstairs.
0: And downstairs?
1: Yeah, and we're booking some famous artists as we talk.
0: Oh, so is it pay at the door? Is it free? What?
1: I'm just gonna charge you a fiver.
0: I mean, where can you go for a fiver in 2026? You can't go nowhere for a fiver. A day party, Interbeats DJs. It's going to be
1: special guests.
0: Yeah. I mean, the last special guest you had, the auction room absolutely shut it down.
1: Yeah, we had Turno.
0: And I know you're a raver, Lee. You're a raver. So when you're talking about guests, you're talking about somebody who's going to come and shut the place down.
1: Yes. I'm talking to some heavy hitters.
0: Ooh, I'm licking my lips.
1: Yeah, I've got some heavy hitters upstairs, and then I'm in talks with some heavy hitters downstairs. So watch this space, because it's going to be announced. All right, who we're bringing.
0: So once again, the date though is the 29th, and the 29th is a what? What day is that? Friday?
1: Or
0: is that
1: Saturday?
0: That's a Saturday, right?
1: That's a bank holiday. That's a Saturday.
0: All right, so that's going to be a weekend of absolute raving, because you've got Reading Festival that bank holiday Monday. So the Saturday you've got us, right?
1: Yeah.
0: At Aston's. On Monday's bank holiday you've got Leeds Carnival, you've got Notting Hill Carnival, you've got Reading Festival. It's all going off that weekend.
1: Yeah. Listen, but I'm going to bring in lots of guests, and we'll sell you a fiver.
0: Remember where you heard it first, guys. Make sure you're there.
1: And
0: all right,
1: we're getting some food.
0: What, food as well?
1: Yeah, food. Guess where?
0: Where?
1: Where the
0: across the road
1: is. Yeah.
0: Hey, Ruby's.
1: No. We're going across the road. Nazar's.
0: Oh yeah. There's too much happening, Lee. There's too much happening right now. There's two Nazar's. You got Ruby's as well, guys. Don't forget Ruby's is across the road as well. Every Saturday, Sunday, you could go and just fill your belly full.
1: The food is nice.
0: Food is delicious, right?
1: Yeah. The Caribbean food there is on point.
0: Speaking of delicious food, I'm surprised you didn't come in with a chow down this morning.
1: Oh, I didn't go there this morning.
0: Because Raph and Tracy, he missed you this morning, right? I thought, as soon as I saw Lee, I thought, I bet he's got a chow down.
1: I was there yesterday.
0: Yeah. Next time you come in, Lee, I'm going to give you the five when you come in. I need you to bring me something.
1: Yeah, I can do that.
0: Thank you very much.
1: Listen, he's got that sign out there.
0: Big shout out to Lee. I mean, big shout out to our Ruff and Tracy every single time. Right.
1: I have to look at that sign all straight and nice, knowing that I didn't do it.
0: Listen, man, Ruff is a top man. Ruff, keep wearing your hat as well, mate. Keep wearing your hat. Keep wearing
1: supporting.
0: A t-shirt. He's supporting well, man. He's always locked in as well, him and Tracy, man. Absolutely appreciate those guys. Absolutely appreciate them.
1: Good people.
0: You know? So, shout out to everybody. It's text lines open at 07-396 and 951-065. The 385 says, if you got any Chase Estates to play, love the show, Mason Holmes. Good morning, Mason. Of course, I got Chaser status. It's Interbeats Radio. It's the home of good music. Let's go.
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777's on the screen, so nice. 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Into Beats Radio. 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

You make me laugh. Big shout out to Special A. I'm gonna give you some Omar though. I'm ashamed of myself. I should have that in the French files. I tell you what though, we're the home of good music. There's nothing like this. It's Interbeats Radio.

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2: 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Good morning, SJ. How you doing? 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

0: Frenchie, can I have some breakfast now, please?
1: Gonna send this one out to Basil, Mr. Edwards. Shouts out to the welders. Good morning, welders. P's and Q's from the album Run the Road. East London.

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2: 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It's called P's and Q's. 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That's crazy. 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

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There's more offers coming up as well with different establishments. Stay locked in, stay on top of everything, all right? And stay requesting whatever you wanna request. If you want it and I've got it, I'm pressing play. Fred again. The streets. Dermot Kennedy. It's called Mike. All that I've got is Desert Island Duvet. What a name. All that I said is true. Of course, it's Mike Skinner. All that I've got is Fred again.

That's the vibe. Mike, Desert Island Duvet. What's a Desert Island Duvet? It's Check'em Tuesday. Don't forget, fellas, prostate cancer takes the lives of so many men every single year. Every Tuesday, we ask you to check yourself extra. 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So if you're in your 40s and you wake up 3, 4, 5 times every single night to go to the toilet, your body is telling you, please go and get yourself checked out, all right? Your body is telling you, please go and get yourself checked out. You're in the shower, you're scrubbing away, all right? And you find a lump around the crown jewels, around the royal package, all right? Around important areas, all right? Your body is maybe telling you, go and get yourself checked out. Maybe you've been shaving and it's a shaving bump, and maybe again it's not, all right? There should never be a lump around

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Check him Tuesday. It's Interbeats Radio. Featured artists coming up next. Before we wrap up, in French's house, that's about Kings and Queens. Sons of DT in the party. Large Girls, Super D, Mr. Tougher.

listening to Beast Radio. Breakfast and brunch. I'm getting peckish. I need some breakfast.

I need some brunch. What do you need? 07-396-951-065. Big shout out to Platinum Lee and his missus. Hold tight, Jordana. Out to Daza. Glenn C. How you doing, Glenn? Big shout out to Scott. Management. Good morning, guys. It's that time for this week's featured artist. Who's it gonna be? So last week it was Chasing Status. The week before that it was Shy FX. I forgot who it was. The week before that maybe it was Mary J. Blige. Shout out to my R&B lovers. I haven't really played R&B this morning, so we're gonna do it for you guys this morning, Tuesday, before we take it to French's house. This week's featured artist is Shakoya Douglas. Shakoya Douglas, you thinking, who's that, French? Shakoya Douglas is a government name on official papers, but her real name is Ashanti. Alright, so Ashanti is an American singer-songwriter and an actress. She was discovered as a teenager by a record producer, Irv Gotti. Rest in peace, Irv. Alright, and signed with his label Murder Inc. Records, an imprint of Def Jam Recordings, in 2002. She was born October the 13th in 1980, age 45 years old, in Glen Cove, New York, United States. She's married to Nelly. It's getting hot in her. You know that, Nelly. Yeah, Dilemma. That Nelly. All right. Parents, Tina Douglas, etc. I don't know who those are. Siblings, Kinashia Douglas. Anyway, that's irrelevant. What's relevant is that this week's featured artist is 45-year-old Ashanti, a.k.a. Shakoya Douglas. I hope I said her name right. That's this week's featured artist. Alright, so we're gonna check out music from her catalog for the next half an hour or so. Kicking off with this one, Ashanti, Michael Jackson, Rock With You. I'm gonna give a mood. I wanna give a meal for two, just for you. Questions coming up straight after this. Big shout out to Nazar.

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1: 777's on the screen. So nice we drop it twice. Out to Adrian. Out to Karen. Hot Tyler Nooch. 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

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Hey Raf, rate my Italian. 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I hope I said it right. I'm trying to learn languages right now. I'm trying to speak in tongue right now. I'm trying to learn all kind of new things. Ashanti, featured artist, is French.

0: Energy. Today's featured artist, Ashanti, Miss Douglas. Good morning, Two Sugars. Let's go.
1: Taking all my energy.
0: Yeah.
1: Stuck in my memory, and I just can't erase you. Oh no.
0: Let's go.

Good morning, good morning. This week's featured artist. So much music over the years. That's what featured artist is all about. Checking out the catalogue. Taking it back in the early noughties. This was like an anthem to a lot of ladies. Every time the DJ used to play this, the ladies would be in a trance, singing word for word. Baby, baby. Yeah. Good morning, Nana. Big shout out to Derek. How you doing, Donna Marie?

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1: I was alive. 777's on the screen, so nice, we drop it twice. Out to the ladies. Out to Special A. Wanna say good morning to Amanda as well. How you doing, Amanda? Good morning to Sam, over there at the Harper Center.
2: I like this.
1: How you doing, Sam? Into Beast Radio.

Early noughties, Ja Rule and Ashanti were everywhere on our screens. 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

0: Ja Rule featuring Ashanti. I'm in a givey mood. Alright, alright. Who wants a meal for two? Courtesy of Nazar. Bedford High Street. Let me give you the number one more time. 07-396-951-065. Don't forget, straight after me, you got DC keeping it moving, flipping it, reversing it, buntering and giving you some great news. Giving you some great music to keep your afternoon going the right way. Only about half an hour of me left and DC's taking over. Straight after DC, you got Telron, Mr. Ronnie T. All right, keeping the flavors flowing, keeping the bangers banging. You know what Ronnie's like. He's a top man. All right, he's only downfall. He's a Man United fan. I mean, somebody's got to support them. But damn, Ronnie, why did it have to be you? I'm just playing. It's just fun. I'm just playing. Right. I want to give two a meal for two. You want to take the missus? Missus, you want to take your hubs? Maybe you want to take one of the kids, all right? Bring them with you. If two adults pay for a meal, they get the children to eat for free. What more do you want, all right? But this is a meal for two, free. Two course, all right? Nazar, lunchtime deals. They've got great lunchtime offers as well, let me tell you. Okay, straight to the point. In England, all right? In England, we call our league, I'm talking about football because it's coming back on, we call our league the Premier League. What is the league called in Turkey? What do they call, you know, in Spain they call it La Liga, yeah? In Germany it's the Bundesliga. In the UK it's the Premier League, all right? Not in the UK because Scotland is different, right? But in England it's the Premier League. What do they call their league? They're top, the first division, so to speak, in Turkey. What do they call that league? Second question, football based still, keeping it in Turkey. Who won the league in Turkey last season? New season coming up. Who won the league last season in Turkey? And what's the name of the Turkish league? If you know the answer, simply text 07-396-951-065. And we'll pick a winner and I'll give you two tickets. I'll give you a meal for two. Lunchtime offers. Back to the music. Ashanti, this week's featured artist.
1: What's happening? I don't understand. You running around. You
2: too busy. It's like you gotta fit me into your today's featured artist. The French man.
1: What about me? Look at that. You talking when I'm talking. Stop talking when I'm talking.
3: I'm listening.
0: It's like a little movie coming up right now. They're having a little back and forth.
1: Respect. Stop.
0: Rain on Me. This week's featured artist, of course, is Ashanti. How you doing, Kios Curran? How's your morning going? How's your day going? Shouts out to the cake, man. The second part, you got that incorrect. Totally wrong spelling. Try again, cake, man. The first part was correct. What's the second part? What's the name of the Turkish league? Who won the league in Turkey last year? A meal for two.

The Fridge Man. That's the vibe. I think every single one of us in the world, there's a few things we want. We want health. We want happiness. Let's be happy. Kia's Karen, you got the first part correct. Where's the second part? Adrian, the tipper driver.

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Super League. That's the answer. Who won the league in Turkey? Galatasaray. Shane. Said Fenerbahce. Or Besiktas.

And there's deals for days. There's deals for days. So many people going off to Turkey. Regular visitors now. I swear, all you have to do is look around. So many people have got Turkey smiles. Turkey smiles left, right, and center. White, gnashes, just white teeth, just Colgate smile. I mean, you know, it looks good, but sometimes them teeth look too white, man. I mean, they don't look natural. The teeth, you may have a bit of stain there. You know what I mean? Just a little bit of stain to show that you've aged. You've aged well, like a fine wine. But each to their own, each to their own. I don't know, I just feel like they're a little bit too white. They're just a little bit just too white. They look too crispy, man. Shouts out to the Turkey Teeth crew. I was watching the Western. I must be turning into my dad. I was watching a Western. Of course, the actors, they got turkey teeth. Looking dirty, wearing long johns. With white teeth. Extra white teeth. He didn't look right. It's French's house. It's Interbeast Radio. Breakfast and brunch. Adrian, the tipper driver. You got yourself a meal for two. One day this week. Getting them both correct.

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We're live in the mix in Frenchie's house. 29th of August is going down. Interbeast DJs. Bedford Town. Lee was in the building.

Two Finger Skank. Lunchtime coming up. 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It's been a pleasure. Yeah.

in the mix. 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Hey Jay, St. Michael's Road. How you doing, big bro? How you been? DJ Dave, how you doing? Young T and Bugsy, Eddie One, don't rush. Oi. I'm in my zone. Enjoy the rest of your day, though. Make sure you have a good

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Big shouts out to DC. Love and respect. Big shouts out to Ronnie T. He's on this afternoon.

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0: Good afternoon. This is David Clark on Interbeats 106.5 FM. Hope you're well. Big up to Frenchie for the last 3 hours. What a great show, Frenchie. Thank you very much. Catch him every weekday, 9 till 12. Coming up in the next 2 hours, you can expect some great music, record of the week, my daily music quiz, flip it and reverse it. As it's Tuesday, it's going to be Ballad Belter as well.
1: Wow.
0: And I've got a funny topic to talk about today. But first, let's play a bit of Ricky Martin.

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The topic of today is, how do you know you're getting old? What happens to you? Your knee clicks, your groans, the draft that never used to exist. 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

Ibiza Beats Radio. You make me laugh. Julian Kempson, I make a noise getting off the sofa even when no one's about. That. And do you also do that when you're sitting down as well, not just getting up? Mark in Bedford, I got excited because I found a good vacuum cleaner on offer. Yes. You do know when you're getting old when that happens. Nigel's is the funniest so far though, definitely. Nigel's put, I know when I'm getting old, when I put the shopping away, and later when I go to make a cup of tea, the bleach is in the fridge and the milk is under the sink. Please read the labels before you drink any of this. Big shout to Dave B and Danny of Texas Inn, just to say hello, hello. If you want to get involved, 07-396-951-065. 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And down the bottom right, you can WhatsApp us as well. 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

Into Beats Radio. It's 26 minutes past 12 on the 4th of August. It's Tuesday, and I hope you're well. We're talking about how do you know you're getting old? Helen said, forgetting everything down to my own name as I move from one room to another. Especially the reason for entering the room. I know, you have to go back to that room and try and remember what you were doing. Danny's made it simple. She's shrinking. And then Philip says, hairs in your ears and not on your head. And having different summer and winter slippers. I don't know how that works. What, so you've got like furry ones for the winter? Let me know how you're getting old and if you've got weirdly two or three pairs of slippers. 07396 951065.

It's 12:30 already. We're talking about how do you know you're getting old. Morris has texted in and said, you know you're getting old when you're excited about your new rice cooker and tell anyone who will listen about how it's a game changer. That's exactly what I did with my air fryer. I was like, my air fryer, it's a game changer, I'm getting old. Also, this one that people don't mention. When did you get good at whistling? Like, you couldn't whistle when you were younger, or if you did, it was all right. But at a certain age, out of nowhere, you wake up and you can then do a vibrato, you can warble, you know, and then it's in tune. And I'm like, that's when you know you're getting old. Come on, let us know. How do you know you're getting old? 07396951065. Come on, it's a bit of a laugh. Let's get some stuff in before 10 minutes, because then it's my flip it in reverse it, and that'll make you feel old.

Interbeats Radio. People Everyday, Arrested Development. We've got one more song before Flip It and Reverse It, but I've got a few people that texted in. Thanks for entertaining me in the studio today. We've got someone with no name ending in 385. Let me know your name. I feel old when I'm telling the kids their music is rubbish. I said the same to my parents when I know that means I know I'm old. It's not even worth it. Hey, no music's rubbish, it's just not for you. But I will play some newbies as well. Nigel said, thermal underwear pants, does that make you old? Asking for a friend. I don't think so if you're cold, but maybe tenor for men does make you probably that. And Caveman said, when you have to rock back and forth a few times before getting off the sofa. Absolutely. Keep them coming in. You're making the time go so quickly. And I'm the one who's supposed to be entertaining you. It's a win-win. You will need this number anyway for Flip It, Reverse It in a minute. 07-396-951-065. One more song. This one's Rage, Run To You, here on Interbeats Radio.

0: Into Beats Radio. It's 12:41 on Tuesday, the 4th of August. It's not as hot today, which is really nice. The studio's a bit cooler. But as it is the weekday, and it is 12:40, it can only mean one thing. It's time for...
1: Flip it and reverse it. Flip it and reverse it. Flip it and reverse it.
0: Yes, this is where I take three songs, I flip and reverse them, and you have to guess the name of the artist and the song just for a bit of fun. And it is Tuesday as well, so just something to do, isn't it? A lunch break. So the thing is, if you haven't heard it before, I'm going to give you the three songs, then I'll give you a clue, then I'll let you listen to them again, and then you get to hear the answers before the top of the hour. So let's have a first listen.
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1: If you think know the answer, 0739695105. 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So I think personally, I know I did them, but I think they are pretty easy today, dare I say, but I don't want to jinx it. Now, the clue, the hint is bark, B-A-R-K. Now, that could be anything, a dog bark. It could be bark from a tree. Could be anything else you want it to be, okay? So let's have one listen. Let's have another listen. Remember, bark.
0: Flip it and reverse it. Flip it and reverse it.

If you didn't know the answer, 0739695105. I'll play a song, then I'll get you to get. I'll give you another listen. Earlier, someone texted in and said about how new music is rubbish. Well, check this one out. This is brand new. 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

0: into Beats Radio, that brand new song by ABBA called Dancing Queen. If you just joined us, we're in the thick of Flip It and Reverse at the moment. And the hint is bark. And Helen's texted in saying, I haven't got a Scooby. I do the jokes around here. But thanks for the effort. Everyone doing well at the moment. Helen, Cake Man, Danny, Nigel and others. However, there's no out here brothers or out there brothers. I understand why, but not on my watch. So let's have another listen. The hint is a bark.
1: Flip it and reverse it. Flip it and reverse it.

it. If you think none of the answers and want to join in, 07396951065. The hint is bark. I'm going to play two songs back to back. I'm going to give you one more listen before the top of the hour. We're talking about new music. Obviously, I was joking with ABBA because someone might just text and go, that's old. Well, yes, congratulations. But this one is brand new. This is Kato and John. Turn the lights off. I said it.

Interbeats Radio. It's 5 minutes to one. That was Sabrina Carpenter, Manchild. We all know one of those. We can listen to her flip it and reverse it one more time. Everyone's doing really well. I did make it easy for Tuesday, though. Come on. So let's have a listen. One more listen. Then we'll have a song. And then we'll have the answers for the top of the hour. So the hint is bark.

0: it.
1: Do you know the answer? 0739695165. Helen, Kate, Man, Danny, Nigel, and Cordy are doing pretty good. Doing pretty good. Can you beat them? Can you get the infamous three today? You've got 3 minutes and 50 seconds starting now. You just can't stop this feeling here on Interbeats Radio.

Justin Timberlake, Can't Stop the Feeling here on Interbeats Radio. It's 2 minutes to one already. Wow. On Tuesday the 4th of August, and you're listening to me, David Clark, for your lunchtime show here every weekday, 12 till 2. So just dance. I know we want to hear Flip It, don't you? So just dance. All right, I'll do it. Feeling, yeah. So okay, here are the answers. Flip it, everybody.

0: drop it. Snoop Dogg and Pharrell, Drop It Like It's Hot.
1: When the pigs try to
0: dog.
1: Park it like it's hot. 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
0: Thanks everyone for joining in. It's just about 1 o'clock now, but do not go. Oh, congratulations to Helen and Danny for getting three. I did make it very easy today, so I feel like I've helped. But if you feel like you can do that again tomorrow, then please tune in. There'll be a brand new Flip It and Reverse It tomorrow, same time, same place at 12:40. Now, coming up to the next hour, we've got the brand new record of the week I played yesterday, which went down a storm. Plus, as it is Tuesday, it is a ballad belter, and I've got one that I absolutely love. Do not go anywhere. This is David Clark on Interbits Radio.

to Beats Radio with me, David Clark. That was Meghan Trainor, all about that bass. It is 6 minutes past one on Tuesday the 4th of August. And I hope you're well. First hour went down a storm. You guys make me laugh. Flip it and verse it went well.

And we're talking about how do you know you're feeling old. Emma from Biggleswade, I pulled a muscle reaching for the remote. Lisa and Amtel, I checked the weather before deciding whether to leave the house or not. Stephen Rushton, I get annoyed when people drive past my house too fast. And this one, Tom from Shefford, I start saying, back in my day, then realised I actually meant it. Yes, back in my day, in the 1900s. Let me know how you feeling old, 07396 951065. If you don't, it'll be rude.

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Rihanna Diamonds here on Interbeats Radio. We're talking about how do you know you're feeling old? Mason in Bedford said, I know I'm old when Sunday means sleep, not play. I don't know, because when you get really old, you can't sleep, so you get up and start gardening or something. Maybe you're still young. But thanks, Mason, for texting in. Robin Luton, though, is far, far gone. I genuinely enjoy wandering around the garden centre. Yep, I don't think you just feel old there, mate. I think you are old. What is it? When does that happen? When did you become happy about wandering around a garden centre? Lee in Clapham, I need the TV volume on 30, but tell everyone else they're mumbling. Yep. Getting old. You want to get involved and let me know how you're getting old? 07396 951065. We've got one more song before Record of the Week.

That's right, it's Techno Tuesday on Intermeats Radio. Jam Wayne because the night. We're talking about how do you know you're gonna get, how do you know you're getting old? And I don't think this one counts. This is from Cordy. When reruns of Dempsey and Makepeace are more interesting than Love Island and TOWIE. That's not because you're getting old, it's because genuinely they are. Right, it is almost 20 past one. Therefore, it is time for our record of the week. And this one's by Michael Fall. It's called To The Beach. If you want to know more about it and more about Interbeats, go to my Instagram page, which is David Clark Radio. That's Clark with an E. David Clark Radio, all one word. And I put up each day stuff that's coming up on my show. And you can get involved with the ballad belter and get the hints early and stuff like that. But this is To The Beach, Michael Fall, record of the week.

funny, I want to talk quietly now. Instant Hits Radio. That's my record of the week, Michael Fall to the Beach. If you didn't just hear the end of it or want to hear it again, then come in to tune in tomorrow, 20 past one. Danny's texting, this tune is so chill, love it. Yep. Just thought I'd have something different for Record of the Week. And I'm going to play something that I love that always calms me down in the same vein. This is Dario G. Bit of sunshine. Oh, I love this song. If you can, close your eyes, head back, and just pretend you're on a beautiful white sanded beach somewhere. But don't open your eyes because reality sucks.

I could just play that on repeat, and sometimes I do, but I also like playing the whole version, which is about 8 minutes long. Helen said, I do rather like the record of the week. That's very British of you. I do somewhat like that. And this is an absolute classic. That's right. Stereo G, Sunshine. We're also talking about how you know when you're feeling old. Stuart said, when I know all the originals of people's remixes and think they're better. And this one, Neil. You know you're getting old when you text into radio stations for fun. Do you know what, Neil? I'm glad you're feeling that old. Thanks for checking in. Thanks for texting in. You know where it's at. Interbeats Radio by All Saints.

Do you feel old? Or how do you know you're getting old? This one's a classic. Donna and Kempston. I now own a shoehorn, and I know exactly where it is. That is getting old. Tracy Van Vlittick. I get excited when someone cancels plans. Ah, no, I don't think that's an old thing. I think that's a brilliant thing. That's like the best thing that can happen. I make plans and someone cancels. I'm like, yep, go to straight to bed, even if it's 3 in the afternoon. this one, where is the last one I wanted to read out? Joe from Shefford. I actually enjoy receiving socks for Christmas. I'll just leave that there. 0739695105. How do you know you're getting old? Is it because you remember when this first came out?

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Here on Interbeats Radio. It is 20 to 2 already, wow. But as it's a Tuesday, or it could be a Thursday, but as it is a Tuesday, this is where we do our ballad belter. And what that means is you take anything you can and turn it into a microphone, and for the next few minutes, sing your heart out like no one is watching. And even if they are, who cares? Let's just get rid of all that stress and sing to the top of your voice. So this is today's...

0: Interbeats Radio. That was today's Ballad Belter. If you want to pick your own Ballad Belter, go on to my Instagram, David Clark Radio, all one word.
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0: I am Richard. And let me know, send me a message, what would you like as your Ballad Belter? We do that on a Tuesday and a Thursday. And relax.

Razor Light before I fall to pieces. I've just had a text from Mason saying, can you please play Naive by The Kooks to shut my boss up? As much as I'd like to shut him up, I don't have Naive, but I do have another one by The Kooks, which I absolutely love. So this one's for you, Mason's boss, who needs to shut up.

That's Redbone, Childish Gambino. Love that song. It's 3 minutes to one already. But don't go anywhere after me. We've got Ronnie T taking over. Nigel's just last one. You know you're getting old when you record Bargain Hunt for later. I mean, I'll watch it if I'm here because I'm getting old, but recording it for later? That's another level, man. Thanks to everyone that's joined in today. Well done to Danny and Helen for getting 3 out of 3 for Flip It and Reverse It. We got a great show tomorrow. Flip It and Reverse It, record of the week. You know, the usual business. Stay locked in for Ronnie T. And I'm going to leave you with this silly song on the top of the hour. Stay safe, and I will see you same time, same place tomorrow, 12 till 2, for the lunchtime show with me, David Clark, on Interbeats Radio.

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Nice way to start the show, nice and early. Bit chilled out, yeah? Because I was in a bit of a panic. It's Ronnie T. It's the afternoon show, the Intergroove on Interbeats Radio. I needed to get into a concentration of sort of like somnus or something like that, because I was in a panic. I'm not lying. I got lost on the way to the studio. I got lost. I did not know where I was.

A listener ending in 385. How you doing? Unfortunately, I do not have anything by the Kooks. I cannot play that for your boss, but I'd like to give a shout out to your boss. Boss, hope you're a good boss at work, okay? Loving the show, hopefully, but this one's for you, totally different.

So dedicated to the one he loves. It's his daughter Angel and his granddaughter Alicia. How you doing? Angel and Alicia. Your dad, granddad, is my favourite listener. I look after him. He can have any dedication he wants. Oh yeah, disco time.

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Let's get moving. Hi to everyone that's in the Harper Centre today. Got to mention the Howard Centre if we have music there too.

has kind of renewed my intrigue for Odyssey. They've done a few other tracks as well, didn't they? I'm going to have a look for them. I'm going to play them. My favourite ones of all time. This is Ronnie T on Interbeats Radio. If you've just tuned in, especially if you're a new listener, why don't you just text in? Give us a little message. Tell me you're a new listener on 073-9695-1065. Just giving you the time to write that down. I will say it again.

So this track is by the Pointer Sisters, titled Jump. But I can't remember what soundtrack for what movie it was on. Something to do with Eddie Murphy, I think it was. Anybody knows, just text in, send me a message, let me know.

disco scene. One of the first tracks I really wanted to dance to at the St. Thomas More School Disco back in the days. Positive Force, We Got the Funk.

This is Interbeats, Ronnie T in the afternoon, giving you the afternoon groove. Great to hear a track from Shalimar after so long as well. They're actually back in the circuit for performing live. They're out quite a bit this year for the festivals and everything. Be great to get down to one of those. This is for the Star Wars fans. This is for you. Give it time. It's there.

Great sounds of the real thing. Just got to say good afternoon to Cake Man. Now, Cake Man, I want to know a little bit more. Is it that you're a baker? Is it that you make cakes? Or is your real occupation you clean bins or something like that? But send us another message. Let me know what you do, eh? I'm just curious.

So Cake Man hasn't come back to me just yet. It's just that I participate in a bit of cake. Football season will be full on. Great sounds of Denise Williams on Interbeats Radio this afternoon. The Intergroove Show.

What he says is he has a sweet-toothed family. And I've got to give a shout-out to your wife. She's got a cake business called Mother Fudger. Yep, Mother Fudger. Got to get that right, or else I'll be off air for another month. And Cake Man says he lives in the fridge. Don't we all? And that sweet tooth. I'm a healthy eater, but yeah, I got sweet tooth too. Wow.

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My advert is only 30 seconds long. Don't even think about going to do a cup of tea or anything like that. Come on, come on, So remember the era of New Jack Swing? I bought this track.

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2: Let's do it. Serious. Title LaRue. Let's do it. Or LaRue titled Serious. Let's get this right, hey Ronnie T. Lee the Flavor Taylor will have this. He probably got credits on this one.

So I've just got a little question for you listeners out there. Do you think the week has gone slow so far? There's me thinking it's Friday. It's only Tuesday.

So I knew that track had a jump in it, but I don't think I've played it this far into the track to know it's got two jumps. So Shalimar consists of Jodie Watley, Jeffrey Daniels, Howard Hewitt. What an amazing artist. But I didn't know Mickey Free existed as well. That is something I've only discovered after so many years. So this is the original, okay?

But like I said, it's the original. Not that I have anything against the cover version, but that was the original by The Gap Man. And this is another original. Let me know who it's by if you could do so before I tell you. So we know it's by now.

Thank you. We have a correct answer. And in fact, he messaged it so quickly that he couldn't have Shazammed it. So no, I'm not going to accuse him of cheating at all.

So I'm going to tell you, it is the great sounds of Third World. Now that we found love,

Listen to the percussion on that, eh? That is why it's the original and the best version. You don't get Heavy D and the boys doing that, do you?

So we've got about 20 minutes left and I really want to get as many tracks in as possible, but I also want to tell you about my show on Sunday. So on Sunday, between 10 and midnight, I'm on me lonesome in the dark in the studio, and I broadcast, it's called Night Grooves, and we play slow jams and slow songs. It's for singles and it's also for couples, but what we done Sunday gone was we done it live on Facebook as well. But what we're going to do is multi-mix a few other multimedias as well and have it live. We had one hell of a party. So be great if you can join us as well. You could say it was a love thing.

beat in your steps, eh? I just got to give a shout out to Frenchie. Frenchie, I can feel the warmth from the seat from when you were sitting here earlier. Frenchie is the saviour of Interbeats Radio, okay? He doesn't like me saying, but I just wanted to say that, okay?

0: There's even a message here on the screen for him, and he's not even on the show. This is my show, Ronnie T, Interbeats Radio. The message does actually say, Frenchie, please return your library book from 1996. It's well overdue.
1: Are you ready? Are you ready? I hope you're ready.
0: It's got the title here as well. Joys of Sex. What?
1: Are you ready?
0: Why would anyone message ready? That?

tonight. I think I'm gonna play this one on Sunday. Guaranteed. Okay, now we're gonna go a little bit upmarket. This is the very early Smith and Mighty before they went absolutely huge and massive. Great remix by them.

Thank you, P. Thank you for telling us that the original was done by Cilla Black. But there you have it. Quite a rare track now. Smith and Mighty original. Came out on a white label, then a promo. Wonder how many copies there are out there now. Respect to you, Paolo. You know your tunes, don't you?

So time is getting on. I thought I'd cut this one short. Yeah, we cut it short, you know. This is one I want to play right now because back in the 1995 when I used to play Plaza, first DJ in Plaza Nightclub, all the players were in there and they were singing this one. Singing it out loud and proud.

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0: So many people messaging me today. Hey, Glenn, can I have a spot on the radio? Yeah. 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
1: 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Seek and you shall find.
0: DJ Crash. How we doing, mate? Good afternoon. I'm sure we'll be asking for some Sade shortly.

afternoon to the Hercules. How we doing, mate? Another ex-DJ at the station wanting to come back. Oh, we're rolling now. I think they can all see what we've done.

Come say hi, 07-396-95-1065. Or if you're on the apps, you can message direct from there. Good afternoon. I'm in one of those moods, you know? Now I've got Mark Luisi trying to call me. Mark Lousy. On the radio, bruv. You muppet. Spoke to you earlier.

people in. Can we have guess the theme tune segment? Yeah, that's a Saturday morning, mate, on the other side. Can't do that on here, mate. Nice try. You're getting me confused, mate. Behave. Otherwise, I'll be playing different jingles.

And I'm just reflecting on growing up. Seemed like the less that we had, we was at our best. This is real what I'm talking about, and this is a wake-up call. We shared more when we had less.

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Northampton Road on the 428 going up towards Turvey. Fair bit of slow moving traffic there. If you're heading that way.

dear. Actually, you know what? 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Joanna from Shefford saying hello. The real Joe from Shefford listening in with Teresa. Ronnie T, you didn't have put me in it, mate, earlier. You shouted out Joe from Shefford.

How you doing, brother? Turn around from Joe Pasiello, All I Do, this one. 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

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They do look rather nice, I must admit.

of some isolated showers. I think on Saturday that goes up to about 30% chance of some of the wet stuff.

peek at the roads for you. Still a fair bit of traffic around the usual places, the end of London Road, Ampthill Road, a little bit on Bedford Road as well. Also the Branston Way up towards the 421, expect a little bit of delays there. The 428 Northampton Road going all the way up to Turvey, I think that's due to roadworks. Lots and lots of slow moving traffic up there. That stretches

Shakespeare Road. Nothing too serious. Coming out of town, yep, St. Neots Road, the usual, approaching the 421. Once you get onto the 421, expect long delays.

That's it for me. Thanks for your lug holes. Enjoy the rest of your Tuesday. I'm back tomorrow. Drive time from 4. Old man Paul saying, time for chicken and rice so you can lose some weight before Tenerife. Ah. 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I've lost a stone in 10 days. So, yeah. You're going to be like, yeah. Have a day off.

Well, the thing is, Paul, right, I had to change because I had a week of eating nothing but salad. Well, you know when we had that heat wave when it was like 35 or so? And a week of eating nothing but chicken and salad. That's literally what I ate. And I put on 3 pounds and I was like, are you kidding me?

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What do I do when I'm losing hope? I think about the future, not about the present. The losses are lessons I'm learning, bro. 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I'm standing strong, but it hurt me though. 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

0: put it all on the line, but I won't put my neck there. I ain't slept in weeks, I need 20s and 50s coming in heaps. I chase bread, I'm the boring kind, I get the job done and repeat. See Jigga made multiple figures, but I need me something elite. I've been on wait, now I gotta sleep. 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Foot down on the gas, I can't stay, I'm on a go, I'm on a move.
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And that track was Point of View by Miss Banks. We have a great show ahead of us tonight. We have a live set by the one and only Zim King Tomuka. He'll be coming into the station a bit later on, so don't touch that dial and make sure you stay locked. The next track coming up tonight is Jamming by Ruby. Enjoy.

0: And that was Jamming by Ruby. And we have a live guest coming in the studio tonight, so don't you dare touch that dial. We have a wicked set coming from Tamuka. He is from Bedford, and as you know, I always say Bedford has got talent. And we will be showcasing some of that right here tonight on the Interbeat radio station on Into Talent. Speaking of Bedford, I'm going to play a track by a guy that goes by the name of Narcos Brown, aka Nathan Brown, straight out of Bedford. If you know, you know. This is Narcos Brown with Call Me.
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and that was Call Me by Narcos Brown. Straight out of Bedford. And you can text in for a shout out. The number is 07396 951065. We're going to stay in Bedford with the next track coming up from Scarra, The Dawn. This is Dream Life. You heard it here first. Bedford's got bangers.

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It is the place where Bedford showcase their talent. So if you have something that you want to get played on air, then you need to hit me up on Instagram or TikTok on @DJStacyBass, or send your tracks to intoundergroundbedford@gmail.com. 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
1: Hey yo, Bedford, it's the Gritty Man. 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

is called Everything, and it's by a guy called Izzy Vibes. He's from London. And guys, remember, we have an artist from Bedford coming into the studio tonight, and he's going to be giving you a live performance of some of the tracks off his new album. You don't want to miss that. Don't touch that dial. Keep it locked, because this is Into Talent with DJ Stacey Bass. The next track coming up is from Lenel Gomez. It's my favourite right now. It's an absolute banger for the summer. Bedford has got bangers. This is Night Colours by Lenel Gomez.

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2: And this is another Bedford banger from Reggie Rankin, aka the Sabie Boy. This is his new track, Chat. You heard it here first.

She's My Baby by Slogan the G. He is from Wolverhampton. Big up yourself, Slogan the G. 07396 951065 is the number to text in for a shout out. You can also text the number later on to see if you want to say anything to the artist that is coming in to perform later on. That's Tamuka. If you have anything you want to ask him, feel free to text in. Next track coming up is Thames with Damages.

that was Damages by Thames. We love a bit of Thames, she's a brilliant artist. Next track coming up is from Bedford again, because we love to play tracks from Bedford. And it's by Super Icy. And it's called El Shaddai. Big up yourself, Super Icy, and everybody else that's listening. Hope you enjoy it.

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1: Like I'm already a soldier, ready for war.
0: This one is for Birdie. He absolutely loves this track. I'd also like to shout out Shana and Casey and Little Man. Big up yourself, guys. Next track coming up is Weshiwan

So we're coming up to quarter to the hour of nine, and we have 15 minutes or so before the first hour segment has finished. And we will be graced by the presence of the Zim King, Bedford's very own superstar Tamuka, will be in the station to perform some tracks off his new album. You don't want to miss it, so don't touch that dial. This is Into Talent with DJ Stacey Bass, and you're locked into Into Beats Radio 106.5 FM. The next track coming up is called Crush on You, and it's by Slogan the G. You heard it here first.

That was We Don't Need No War by Roxy featuring Ricky. And you heard what Ricky said. He said, deal with him proper. I have another track coming up from Roxy, and that is Broken Hearted Soul. I want to send a big shout out to Roxy. She's doing great on the music scene right now. Big up yourself, Roxy. And just to let the listeners know, we have the Zim King, the superstar, in the studio, so do not touch that dial. Next track coming up, Broken Hearted Soul by Roxy.

And that was Roxy with Broken Hearted Soul. You heard it here first. She's a great artist. She actually is going to be on the show doing a live performance on the 29th of December this year. So make sure you lock in for that show. I'll remind you nearer the time, so don't worry. In the meantime, we have another track from Slogan the G. And this is called Gugus Gege. And remember, he's from Wolverhampton, and you can follow him on TikTok. Great music from Slogan the G.

0: So guys, we have Tomuka, the Bedford superstar, aka the Zim King, aka T1 in the studio. Tomuka, how's it going?
1: Let's go. I'm doing good. How are you doing?
0: I'm doing great. So we have a lot to discuss, but before we do that, why don't you let everybody know, you know, who you are, where you're from, and what you're up to. Just give a brief introduction to the listeners.
1: Okay. So my name is Tomuka. It's call me Tomuka on all social media. I've been in Bedford since 2010. So I'm really just a native here, to be honest. I'm Zimbabwean. That's the key thing. I don't even want to lie to you. So the energy, everything that I bring is just pure Zimbabwean. So I've just recently released my EP, House of Stone. So hopefully today we're going to catch a little vibe of that. Do you know what I'm saying? Lock in with me. Let me show you the energy.
0: Yes.
1: That makes sense.
0: Yeah, you definitely have got energy and you are an absolutely great superstar. Now, this part of the show is actually called Your Town, Your Show. And this is the section where I allow the artist to bring their whole vibe to the show. So what that means is that they pick all of the songs for the next hour. They tell us why they like the songs, what they're for, you know, what sort of inspiration they take from them. And you know, this is all about music. We love music. So what is one of the tracks that you've offered to play for us tonight, and why do you like this track?
1: Alright, cool. So the first track that I've got is called True Love, right? It's by Ilanga, and this is an African track. This is something that I grew up listening to.
0: Yep.
1: And it's crazy because this is one of them songs where my mom used to play this in the car.
0: Yeah.
1: And I'll be like, yo, mom, like, yo, can we listen to like drill or something?
0: Yeah.
1: But then now I'm finding that this is my music that I'm listening to now. It's a bit crazy, you know.
0: You've grown up. That's what's happened. Yeah, you've grown up. We all do it. I remember growing up, I was like, oh, mum, please. Like, I don't want to hear this. You know, you want to put on something more current.
1: Yep.
0: And then as you get older, all of a sudden the mum tunes come out and
1: exactly.
0: You start playing the tunes what your parents used to play.
1: What would you say was one of like the things that you used to listen to?
0: One of the songs that I used to listen to back in the day,
1: yeah,
0: probably would have been like Dennis Brown, some old school reggae.
1: Dennis
0: from
1: Brown.
0: My mum and that, yeah.
1: Okay, we might have to talk about that one after. I'm not sure I know Dennis Brown
0: exactly
1: is
0: here. Like, and then obviously as I've grown older,
1: yeah,
0: I've gone into all the whole dancehall vibes, Cartel 6, Chronic Law
1: proper,
0: vibe, and then
1: yep.
0: I turned, got a certain age, and all of a sudden the Dennis Brown came out. Yeah, so I guess that's what happened. So do you want to introduce the first track for us so that they can hear some of your vibe and your flavor?
1: Easy. So yeah, so this is True Love by Ilanga.
0: Oh,
1: rock with me, Tomuka.
0: You heard it here. This is Tomuka's selection. This is Ilanga.

0: So that was True Love by Langa, and that was chosen by Tamuka, who's here in the studio with us today.
1: Okay.
0: Yes, Tamuka. So Tamuka, I want to ask you a few questions. So what first got you into music?
1: All right, cool. So what got me into music? See, I actually used to write poetry. That's a bit of a mad thing.
0: Okay.
1: So I remember when I was in year 8, I think it was, one of my teachers must have told me, why don't you try writing a sonnet? And then from then on, I just got, it sounds a bit mad, but I got a bit mesmerized by, like, you know, syllables and stuff like that.
0: Oh, yeah, pattern.
1: Like, I'm very meticulous about rhythmic patterns.
0: Okay.
1: Stuff like that.
0: I can see that.
1: And from then on, from poetry, obviously, there was only so far I could take that. So then I started writing music, writing songs. And then over time, I started, you know, taking it seriously. I had the small stages where, you know, it wasn't making sense for a bit.
0: Yeah.
1: But I stuck with it. And yeah, you know, so we used to
0: save up,
1: go studio. And, you know, now here we are.
0: Okay. So who supported you in the early days? Obviously, because, you know, studio is not cheap.
1: Exactly. So who supported me? My mom supported me, but she didn't know she was supporting me.
0: Oh.
1: So basically, these days, she

0: Yes, he has been rubbing shoulders with iShow Speed IC.
1: Do you know there's levels to this?
0: I'm telling you. Big up yourself, Superstar Johnny.
1: Come on.
0: Anyway, so you actually have a whole debut album out that came out, and it's all on all streaming platforms on Spotify. You're going to perform some of the tracks for us tonight. I've been playing them on the radio, so I'm hoping the listeners are familiar with these tracks.
1: Of course, of course.
0: Okay, and the first one that you're going to perform tonight for us tonight is called Wouldn't Change, yeah?
1: Yes, it is.
0: Okay, let's do this. So the track that you're going to hear now is Wouldn't Change by Tomuka live in the studio.
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4: 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Don't nobody wanna give you second chances. They don't understand.

0: You're absolutely smashing it.
1: No. See this is track. Nah, this is track one on the EP, you know.
0: Yes, it is track one on the EP. That's House of Stone on
1: House of Stone,
0: which is actually the interpretation for Zimbabwe, no?
1: Exactly. And you know what the crazy thing about this song is?
0: Yeah.
1: This is actually, how do I put this? This song was actually written in 2021.
0: Oh, wow.
1: That's why this song means so much to me.
0: Yeah.
1: Do you know what I mean?
0: I can imagine so.
1: It's a reflective piece. Like, you know, like even as I'm performing that right there.
0: Yeah.
1: It's crazy because I'm trying to match my voice to that. And I'm like, oh, I don't sound like that anymore. That's a bit magical. It's all a bit magical.
0: You've grown. Yes, you have.
1: Yeah.
0: So that's a great, great track there. If you want to get hold of that track or you want to hear that, you can go onto Spotify. And where else is it?
1: It's on Spotify. It's on Deezer. It's on Apple Music. It's on YouTube. It's on YouTube Music. It's on... Is it? What's the other one? Amazon, isn't it?
0: Yeah, yes. So it's on all platforms because, you know, this superstar wants to put his music everywhere.
1: We gotta be everywhere.
0: So what track have you picked for us next?
1: Okay. So you see, for me, as I've mentioned, I'm a Zimbabwean. Yeah. Right? So it wouldn't be right for me to come here and not give you guys that Zimbabwean flavor.
0: Oh, come on.
1: All right. So our next track is going to be Talkie Vibes,
0: okay. My.
1: And this is a track from Talkie Vibes to his mom. Do you know what I'm saying? Did it? Like, it's this guy, when he came into the Zimbabwean scene, he just took over.
0: Okay.
1: Do you know what I'm saying? This is that good vibes music.
0: Oh, that's great. Because, you know, this show is all about talent and it's all about spreading all of the music worldwide, what everybody's doing. And it's great that we can get a little bit of flavor from Zimbabwe, which we wouldn't probably have got if Tamuka wasn't on the show. So without further ado, this is Talkie Vibes with Mai.

0: So that was Toki Vibes with Mai. And Tomuka, is it true that Toki Vibes is absolutely the number one artist in Zimbabwe right now?
1: He is the guy. I don't even want to lie to you. He's been the guy.
0: Yeah?
1: You know, like, from when he took over to right now, he's just that guy.
0: Okay, so he's absolutely smashing the Zimbabwean music scene right now. Well, that's great to know. So, Tam, I just want to ask you a few questions, okay?
1: Mm.
0: So, what style would you describe yourself as? Like, what do you fit into a genre, or have you actually created your own genre?
1: I'm not even going to lie to you, you know. I feel like I've got my own lane.
0: Yeah?
1: Because, in simple words, when I first came in, I always loved rapping, you know, like the Eminems, you know, the lyrical type of rapping, that type of stuff.
0: Yeah.
1: That's the stuff that really sits with me.
0: Yeah.
1: If I look at the type of music I've been making over the last 2-3 years, I've really gone into that Zim dancehall / Zim UK vibe.
0: Okay.
1: And there's not really a lot of people that are doing the sound that I'm doing right now.
0: No, you're definitely unique and you stand out, because I get sent a lot of music. Everybody has that sort of Afro fusion or an Afro swing, or it's drill or hip hop or grime.
1: Exactly.
0: But nobody sounds like Tomuka.
1: And that's what it is. Do you know what it is? I don't like comparing or competing with people.
0: Yeah.
1: The minute I feel like somebody has come into my lane, I'm not even going head to head with them.
0: Yeah.
1: I'm just starting the next thing when we're moving on.
0: You're changing.
1: You can have that. We're going to the next
0: one. You just change the genre, change the style again.

0: one sound.
1: Definitely.
0: Do you know what I mean? So the minute it gets saturated, yeah, it's time to go.
1: Yeah, I get that. And I guess if you're an artist that has all that sort of talent, you can absolutely just flip and change your style, your genre, because it shows your versatility.
0: Exactly.
1: And it shows that you are very, very creative.
0: You know, it's funny because I was in the studio last week.
1: Yeah.
0: I literally did a jazz song.
1: Oh, wow.
0: Because I was in the studio with my friend Rachel. Shout out Rachel, right? Yeah. And we literally put on a jazz beat and she made a ballad and I started rapping on a jazz beat. Now, if I was to play that song and ask you what genre that song, I could not tell you. Oh, it's a banger though.
1: Well, you know, as it just so happens, I might have some rhythms that you and Rachel might want to jump on.
0: See, now we're talking. See,
1: yeah, they'll be in your inbox. Okay. They come from a fellow DJ here called Liam Rhythm Nights.
0: Okay.
1: He makes sick tracks.
0: Yep.
1: So I'll be forwarding them on to you so you and Rachel can sketch out something. I've got an outline for you.
0: That's what we like.
1: So next question I want to ask you, because I'm always interested in this. What is your creative process like?
0: Okay, so I'll be honest, for me, there's no set process. It's just the way that my mind works is I make music when I feel like it.
1: Yeah.
0: You know, so I'm not somebody who you can just be like, hey, let's make a song,
1: yeah,
0: you know, and I'm just like, you couldn't just periodically
1: jump and...
0: I mean, I could.
1: If it's a freestyle.
0: I don't like doing that.
1: Yeah, I know.
0: You know what I mean?
1: Yeah.
0: What I like doing is like, how do I put it? Let's say I've had like a hard day at work or something like that.
1: Yeah.
0: You know? I like writing down my thoughts,
1: yeah,
0: getting a range of where my head is at in that moment,
1: yep,
0: and then I jump on the microphone and I can lay it out in that moment, you know. Or if I'm out with the guys, you know, and we're freestyling, we're just jumping, you're bouncing off the vibe there,
1: yeah,
0: go off that vibe, you know?
1: That's great.
0: Yeah, that's just where I'm at.
1: One more question before you pick your next track to play. Do lyrics or beats come first?
0: Nah, lyrics.
1: Really?
0: I will be so honest. Yeah, nah, lyrics.
1: Really? That's actually quite astonishing to hear, because for me personally, the beat would always be what grabs me first. And then if I hear lyrics and they're rubbish, I'll just switch the song off.
0: See, that, no, I hear you, yeah. But I'll put it to you like this. Something that I take very seriously is rhyme schemes and rhyme patterns.
1: Okay.
0: Right? So like, how do I put this? Multisyllabic rhyming, for example. So if I'm listening to a rapper and they're just rhyming the last word,
1: that
0: I gotta switch that off.
1: It becomes boring.
0: Yeah, because I can do that. Do you know what I mean?
1: You want something that's out of the box.
0: Yeah. So for example, you see like Tripod, I'm on.
1: Yeah.
0: Time's gone.
1: Yeah.
0: Do you know what I'm saying? So you're rhyming multi-syllables rather than just going past, last, cast.
1: Yeah, I hear.
0: It's boring. It's easy. That's nursery rhyming.
1: Yeah.
0: So for me, it's like the lyrics, that's where you show your art to me. Do you know what I mean? It's like the stuff we learned in school, oxymorons, juxtapositions.
1: Yeah.
0: Can you do that? Can you write a metaphor?
1: Yeah.
0: Do you know, like, can you use wordplay? Can you take a name and flip it? Do you know what I mean?
1: I get it.
0: That's interesting.
1: It is really interesting. But once you've done all that, how do you fit that onto a track?
0: Onto a track? Well, that's very easy. See, that's the very easy bit. Because here's the thing. You can write to a BPM.
1: Okay, I get
0: that. So you don't need to write to a beat, per se.
1: That's true.
0: So if I went, I was with my bros, we was trying to get the money. Everybody talking, da-da-da-da-da, you know what I mean?
1: Yeah,
0: you can do that. That's a very horrible freestyle. But you see, you can do that to that, right?
1: Yeah.
0: And then what you can do afterwards, you can actually then say, okay, cool. I did this freestyle on an 86 BPM metronome.
1: Yeah.
0: So now what I can do is I need to find an 86 BPM beat.
1: And I
0: then
1: get it.
0: It'll fit on there perfectly. I've done a lot of tracks like that where when I record on it, it's a very stripped down version of the beat.
1: Yeah.
0: And then you send it to a producer and then they just build around your vocals.
1: Wicked.
0: Yeah. Light work. No. Lyrics have to come first. That's the problem, you know. There's not a lot of substance nowadays.
1: No.
0: I have to be honest. There's not a lot of substance.
1: That is true. It's very hard to find good music with substance.
0: Yeah.
1: You know. So for your next track, what are you going to choose for us?
0: Hey, you know what? I'm actually going to do a little freestyle.
1: Yeah. Okay. So.
0: Yeah.
1: I've got a track that you can freestyle on. Yeah. I'm gonna play this one. I'm gonna throw you under the bus. See what you're really made of.
0: See what we've got.
1: No, this is a You Need Me, I Don't Need You, Ed Sheeran instrumental.
0: Okay.
1: Let's see what you're made of. I'm gonna turn my mic down. Guys, this is Tamuka. He's gonna do a freestyle. No swearing. Yeah?
0: Come on.
1: This is on the You Need Me, I Don't Need You, Ed Sheeran instrumental. You heard it here first. Do not touch that dial. She had a vision to give me submission and I want to...
0: Alright. Ah, this is a bit crazy, you know. This is a bit crazy. Alright, can we spin that? Can we spin that? Let me hear that again.
1: Come on, you know you're ready.

0: Nah,
1: no, I don't know. You see, we're just here.
0: You know what, though?
1: Talk to me.
0: Considering that, you know, it's Ed Sheeran, and I thought, I'm going to pull a track that really isn't kind of your style, and you actually smashed it.
1: Nah, it's just, we just have fun sometimes, you know?
0: I'm impressed. Well done, well done, well done.
1: We'll have fun sometimes, you know?
0: Yeah, definitely. So, saying that, I want to know, yeah, from your next track list, what song you'd like to play for us so the listeners can get a taste of your vibe, what you have in your playlist when you're driving along.
1: Okay. So I actually want to switch things around right now. We're going to go for Ama Piano.
0: Okay.
1: Yeah, we're going to listen to Nshu 10 by Gun Flavor and Master KG, you know what I'm saying?
0: Like, do you know what? I actually love that track. So, you know, I'm like, I'm feeling that. Good choice.
1: Take us away.
0: You can actually say what it is again, because I ain't trying to say that name, yeah.
1: Okay. You know what? I'm gonna do the whole thing. I'm going to steal your bit. You ready? Yeah?
0: Yeah.
1: Ladies and gentlemen, you are now tuned in to DJ Stacey Bass. You are now into beats. You are with Tomuko. But listen, Nshu 10 by
0: Goon Flavor, Master KG, and Ema.
1: Take us away.
0: Bit.

0: So, Tomuka, what was the name of that song again for the listeners?
1: That's Nshuteni.
0: Yeah, it looks like Ishunteni, but it don't look like that when you spell it.
1: I don't think that's how we say it.
0: I'm not going to attempt to say it again. So you've got another track that you want us to play, right. And it's called, I can say this one, to Tozeza Baba, right?
1: Okay, yes.
0: Oh, I can speak Shona.
1: Now you late, yeah, you hit that one perfect.
0: I hit that one perfect.
1: There's
0: okay.
1: levels to this, you know.
0: All right, now I'm going to get stuck. The first name's Oliver. What's the last name?
1: Now you got to take your shot. Now I want to hear this.
0: Tukudzi.
1: See, you was close. You forgot the M.
0: So you have to pronounce that?
1: Yeah, you have to pronounce that.
0: Okay, so this is spelled M-T-U-K-U-D-Z-I. Go
1: on. Olivam Tukudzi.
0: Okay, I'll leave that one to you. But yeah, you heard it. So this track coming up is called Tozeza Baba, because yes. I can say that bit.
1: And listen, if you are Zimbabwean, this is heritage, okay? I know you grew up with this. I know at some point you heard this. And right now it's coming to you live from Interbeats. Take us away.

0: So, Tamuka, this song is really iconic in Zimbabwe. Why is that?
1: Do you know what? This guy is a legend. This is, you know, if I'm going to do a likeness, this guy is the Bob Marley of Zimbabwe.
0: Oh, really?
1: Yes, like, this is one of those old school legends where it's like, when we think about the GOATs of Zimbabwe music, he sits in that top two spot.
0: Oh, okay. Yeah. Wow. So you've learned something today about the music from Zimbabwe. And you actually have another track that you want to play for us tonight. Yeah. And what's this one called? Please. I recognize one of the names in this song.
1: Oh, you do?
0: Yes, I do.
1: He's coming.
0: He's going to be here soon. I can't believe this. So this is
1: Liquid Art
0: featuring
1: Young TF.
0: And the song's called
1: Unoenda Wega.
0: Yes, so Little Art is an artist that I have been playing his music. One of my favorite songs is Gentleman. So yeah, and he has done a collab with this guy, Young TS. And this is one of the songs that Tamuka has put forward as one of his favorite tracks. So I'm going to play it now for you.

0: So Tamuka, that song was called
1: Unuenda Wega by Little Art and
0: Young TS. So
1: amazing.
0: Little Art is actually from Northampton, right?
1: He is, but he's actually, well, you see, when we say he's from Northampton, yeah, this guy is a Zim hometown legend.
0: Okay.
1: Right. So first things first, this guy is a Zim hometown legend. You know, I can't go by without saying that right now, because Little Art, I'm just going to say this guy is dominating.
0: He is doing a lot at the minute.
1: For how young my brother is right there.
0: Yeah.
1: He's going to be a legend. You know? Like right now, I remember when I first heard that track, I said, bro, like what? And he's dropping every month.
0: Yeah, he's got a lot of energy. I've watched a lot of his videos and I actually follow him on Instagram. I've been keeping a close eye on you, Little Art. Big up yourself. Yeah, I have been speaking to him. He's a great artist. So hopefully he will be on the show at some point in the future. So for now, I want another performance because I know you have got tracks upon tracks. So the next track that you're going to perform for us is called Focus. Yeah. So whenever you're ready, I would love for you to give us a little demonstration of your abilities. Yeah. So guys, without further ado, the next track coming up, performed live here on Into Talent with myself, DJ Stacey Bass, and the Zim King sensation himself, Tamuka, straight out of Bedford. This is Focus.
2: Cause we've been on a cry for the damn one.
1: Yeah.

0: I'm loving that Tamuka, the Zoom King here live in the studio. Listen, we've had a text in and they have said they are loving the live performance. So you are definitely resonating with the listeners and that's always good to hear. So what else have you got up your sleeve? So I actually want to do like a quick, you know, what do they call it? You know, when you ask questions and you have to answer with yes or no.
1: Okay.
0: Yeah. Live one. So I'm going to ask some questions to you and I want to hear your answers. It's just one answer straight off the back.
1: All right.
0: Yeah. So the first thing I'm going to ask is favorite artist of all time.
1: Tamuka.
0: Good. Good. Good answer. Favorite album.
1: Ooh.
0: Yeah.
1: Forest Hill Drive. J. Cole.
0: Oh, wow. Really?
1: Yeah, that's the one.
0: Yeah, that is actually a really good album. Okay, your dream collaboration.
1: My dream collaboration. Eminem.
0: Oh, wow. Okay. Morning or night studio sessions?
1: Ooh, nighttime. I'm not even going to lie. Ask my girl. She's been there since about 4, till about 4 a.m. It's a bit mad.
0: Oh, wow. Okay. Yeah, you've got a good woman if she's putting up with that.
1: Yeah, we're good.
0: Yeah. So, vinyl or streaming?
1: Streaming. It's 2026.
0: You're Gen Z. You're a Gen Z kid, isn't it?
1: It's 2026.
0: If you ask anyone my age, they're going to say vinyl.
1: No, you're good, innit? But like, yeah. It's 2026. Even the vinyl comes with Bluetooth now.
0: Okay. Biggest musical achievement.
1: Ooh, okay. So I opened for Oliver Mtukudzi, Koffi Olomide, Talkie Vibes at African Music Festival.
0: Yes.
1: 3 years. Actually, no, it's not 3 years ago. Sorry. It's not even like that. It's about a year or 2 years ago.
0: Yeah.
1: That was
0: in Leicester, wasn't it?
1: That was in Leicester.
0: Yeah,
1: yes.
0: I actually was at that festival. You did an absolute sick performance up there. That was great.
1: You've also
0: performed at Box Park a couple of times, haven't you?
1: You see, that's becoming something that I'm really just onto.
0: Yeah.
1: I just keep doing. I think I've got another one that's booked in for September, actually.
0: Yeah, shout that out. So you're going to be at Box Park September
1: 19. I'm going to be there performing.
0: Yep.
1: Performing the album House of Stone EP, Spotify,
0: wow.
1: Apple Music, in case you didn't catch
0: brilliant,
1: it.
0: Brilliant, brilliant stuff. Okay. What's one thing people don't know about you?
1: What's one thing that people don't know about me?
0: Yeah.
1: Ooh. Okay. Okay. So when I drop the man them home.
0: Yeah.
1: Yeah. Yeah, I don't listen to Drill in the Car. No, I don't listen to Drill in the Car.
0: You start listening to your, what do you listen to?
1: You know what? I actually listen to gospel sometimes.
0: Oh, fair play. So do I.
1: Sometimes I like listening to like old schools, like, you know, like Westlife.
0: Okay.
1: You know, I'm just saying, innit? Nobody wants to be hearing that. Dun, dun, dun,
0: dun, dun, oh, yeah. Dun, dun, dun. So when you're in the car with your mates, you put the Drill on, and
1: now
0: as soon as they're
1: levels,
0: gone,
1: yeah,
0: you put the Westlife on.
1: Now, with the man, the 808 has to hit the speakers, innit? You know what I mean?
0: Yeah.
1: But as soon as they're on, I roll up my windows, I start cruising, doing 40 in the 60, you know what I'm saying? Yeah. Playing that Westlife. It's making sense.
0: Fair levels. Play to you. We've all got a secret person that we listen to in private. That's a bit like me when my friends and family found out that I listened to Dermot Kennedy. I got absolutely riddled for it. I actually went to his concert and it was brilliant.
1: Darling night.
0: Yeah, some moments passed. You know, Dermot, Irish singer. He's a massive Irish singer. Big up Eileen. Me and her went to watch his concert and it was one of the best concerts I've ever been to.
1: Nah, you put me onto that. You know, that was my ringtone for a minute, you know, moments passed.
0: Oh, yeah. I've put a lot of people onto Dermot. Yeah, he's great. So, let's see, what do you want to play for us next? We've got a great selection of tracks that I know you are into. I think there's a couple of tracks here that I also love myself. So, you know, I'm feeling a bit of Junior Spragger, a bit of Jericho.
1: You know what? Take us away with Junior Spragger, My Rules.
0: Come on. I can actually tell you that Junior Spragger is the absolute, he's so young, I believe he's about 24.
1: Yeah, and he's really taking over the scene right now. Like,
0: he is.
1: I'm not gonna lie, I feel like I'm saying that about everybody, but like, Zim Music is on fire right now.
0: Yeah, it is. Yeah. Junior Spragger is like the bounty killer of Zimbabwe, you know?
1: Exactly.
0: He's coming with that fresh dancehall flavor.
1: Come on.
0: You heard it here first. This is Marrels with Junior Spragger.

0: Marules.
1: That track by Junior Spragga called Marules.
0: That's the one.
1: Yep. Picked by Tamuka. I'm telling you, I'm rocking in the chair. Tamuka is in here skanking up and down the studio. And we actually have our social media manager in here, Rugili. She is fantastic. She is doing all the social media for Tamuka's appearance here in the studio. And if you want to see what's been going on, you can actually go on to the Interbeats Facebook page. Is it going to be on the Instagram as well? Some of it, yes. So you can follow on Interbeats on Facebook and on Instagram and take a look. If you're nosy like me, have a look what's been going on in the studio. Like, love and share. So I know this part of the show is called Your Town, Your Show, but I'm going to hijack it because Tamuka's got a track off of his new album called House of Stone. And this track is called Hennessy, and I've been playing it for the last few weeks, months even, because the track is absolutely bad. And just so you know, one of the managers here, Scott, big shouts out to you, Scotty. He's actually a Tamuka fan. And when I started playing your tracks, he actually messaged me and said, can you send me all of his tracks off his album?
0: Shout out to Scott, you know.
1: Yeah, big shouts out to Scott. He's a Tamuka fan. So the next track coming up, I'm going to dedicate it to you, Scott. And it is called Hennessy. I'm going to say it because I always say it. You heard it here first. Bedford's Got Talent. Don't touch that dial. This is Hennessy by Tamuka.

0: A little toast to the... So I've inspired Tomuka with his own track. He loves it so much, he wants to jump on the rhythm. I'm going to pull it up and Tomuka is going to do his thing.
1: Nah, I've got to perform over this, man.
2: Come on. This is track.
0: Come on, let's have it.
1: Come on.
0: Come on. You got me dancing in here.

0: say hello to my ex.
1: And that was Tomuka with Hennessy live on Into Talent on Into Beats Radio 106.5 FM. And we're coming up to the last 4 minutes of the show. It's been absolutely great. Tomuka, have you got a last minute advice, like quick 2 second advice, what you can give to a young artist coming up who wants to make it in the music scene?
2: Yeah. Take a toast to your enemies.
1: Yeah.
2: Because you are all they could ever be.
1: Yeah.
2: You know what I'm saying?
1: Yeah, that's
2: all I can say to you. Just keep your eyes forward, take a toast to your enemies, because they're looking up at you. You're not looking on them.
1: That's right. Simple. Yeah, let that be your drive to get your music out there. So for the last few 4 minutes, we have a track that we want to play. I believe it's the Nutty O with Jericho.
2: Jericho.
1: An absolute banger. I already have this in my playlist because this track is absolutely a lot of fun. So we're going to leave with this track and we're going to say goodbye. Tomuka, do you want to shout out your social so everyone knows where they can follow you?
2: Of course. Shout out to my mom listening to right now, you know what I'm saying? It's Call Me Tomuka on all social media, Instagram, Snapchat, TikTok, everything. It's Call Me Tomuka. That's T-A-M-U-K-A.
1: There you go. You heard it here. And you can also look at and view any footage that you want to see of Tomuka's visit to the station tonight on the Interbeats social media platforms. That's Instagram and Facebook. And also you can follow my page at DJ Stacey Bass on TikTok and Instagram, and also see any other footage of Tomuka tonight. So good night, guys. It's been a great show. We're going to leave you with Nutty O, Jericho featuring Bling 4 and Bagga. Same time, same place next week. And guys, do not forget, Bedford has got talent.
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Thank you.

Yes, yes, people. You're locked into Neon Sounds with Revo and Parker. Bringing you all the bringing you all the electronic vibes tonight. This one called Extortion. Kicking it off. Bass heavy. 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

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Let us know if you're feeling it. This one from Marla.

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You're locked into the Neon Sounds Takeover with myself, Revo, back-to-back Parker. This one from BYRN, I don't know how you say it, Brian, Byron, Burn. It's called Bounce.

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Beautiful tune. One for the summer, as it says in the name.

Oh yeah, second reload of the night. This one from Jamzy called Mr. Pink. It's 106.5 Interbeats Radio, Neon Sounds. 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

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You're locked into Neon Sounds with myself, Revo, back-to-back Parker, running through some percussive bits right now. 44 Bongo by Tora. This one's Murky. Fast rhythms, fast grooves. Let's keep it locked till 12 o'clock tonight.

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That was Freak Out by Greasus out of Knees New by Dippin. What an incredible tune from the legendary Revo. 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

0: cook some.
1: Yeah, can't play it. Sorry for that one.
2: Nah, David's okay.
1: Where is it?

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Fearless People, Revo, Parker, Neon Sounds. Final 30 minutes. Moving in some 175 BPM, DMB. Let's keep it locked for 30 more minutes. I hope you're all having a lovely, lovely Tuesday night. It's about to get spooky though. Unreleased from Colas.

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You're currently locked into the sounds of Bedford. Neon Sounds with myself, Revo, back to back Parker. Spinning some drum and bass the last 15 minutes or so. This one's from Wings.

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1: 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And I'm not really one of those dudes that does that voice. I just felt like clearing my throat. 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